feeling pretty lucky because I get to talk to you. But that track is another featuring 54 Ultra, and it is called Talk to You. Next up, some Lewis Capaldi, Survive.

Bradshaw and Blood and Honey, Max Evans on the remix. Mark Knight with James Herr featuring Cutty Ranks and Bad Man on Tour Room. Eats Everything with Stella Brown and History of Rave, Every Woman Needs Love. Four Deluxe and Tu Calor, DJ Shorty, Live Your Life, the extended mix. And Shermanology, Insane, the extended mix. You might recognise the sample in that, Insane in the Membrane. Enough said. Progressive and euphoric vibes still to come. This is Quiver and Dave Seaman with Starship Disco.

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It's Jamiroquai and Deeper Underground. It's BFBS, Pulse Station. Right, don't go anywhere. We are having a full-on tour of the UK next, and we'll get you news on BFBS. Here's Noah Kahan.

better not ever go to cell block one. To any that talk to him and they in love, just make sure you hide your little sister from him. They tell me Chubb's the only one that get your hand-me-downs and party at the party playing with his nose now. And Baka got a weird case, why is he around? Certified lover boy, certified wop, wop, wop, wop, wop, that him up. Wop, wop, wop, wop, wop, I'ma do my stuff. Why you trolling like a, ain't you tired? Trying to strike a chord and it's probably A minor.

Canadian country star from Ontario, Nicole Ray, and Now and Then. Also now, kind of developing this sort of musical alter ego, doing very different sort of sounds, different alternative kind of stuff under the name Nix Ironstone. If you fancy checking out a different kind of version of Nicole Ray, it's BFBS The Forces Station. Gareth John with you, then Elliot Darby has this week's BFBS chart show. We'll get news in a few minutes, and before that, here's You, Me at 6 and Lived a Lie.

He has so many just incredibly joyous sort of tunes, doesn't he? Bruno Mars and I Just Might. This is BFBS, the Forces Station, for the Forces community in Canada. Gareth John here. Coil Array and Players.

got a nice kind of Sunday vibe to it. Brand new Teddy Swims, Mr. Know-It-All, BFBS, the Forces Station. Don't forget, Elliot Darby with the BFBS Chart Show in about an hour and a half's time. Is it going to be Olivia Dean and Sam Fender again? It's been a massive one reining in this year. What will be number one on the chart show? You'll find out later with Elliot Darby. Here's some JLS, Love You More.

Red Flags from Mimi Webb on BFBS, the Forces Station. This is new. It's one of the contenders last week for Track of the Week on Totally Connected. Brand new, Harry Styles, Dance No More.

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Right then, free shopping news. 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

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Welcome to the DCC, BFBS, the Forces Station. 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It's after Marshmello and Churches. Can-

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It's Dracula on BFBS, the Forces Station. It's Forces Live with me, Tamsin. We gather together every week. We hear all the top stories, the things we've been chatting away about. And stick around. We're heading back to the UK very shortly to talk VED celebrations.

Whenever I hear that song, it just makes me feel like I should be in some kind of rave in the Netherlands. It's Cat's Eye. It's Pinky Up on BFBS, the Forces station. Tamsin Robson with you for Forces Life, bringing music from Beyonce and Taylor Swift on the way. I've also got the new one from Lewis Capaldi. 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